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You're rocking with the best, 100.1 The Beat. So Don Toliver shut it down when he brought out Kanye, Travis, and Young Miami in L.A. So clearly he is not...

Columbia's Real Hip Hop and R&B 100.1 The Beat. 3 minutes, we'll get into Roddy, we'll get into Chris. And we already know that Chris gonna have to pay us some money, but he might be going on tour for the next couple of years. I'll get into that in 9 minutes.

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1: Ladies and gentlemen. 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
1: They say people bet on anything, they really mean anything. I didn't realize how bad it was. That's true. Tui's on air. So now that the World Cup finals is around the corner, there is a 67% odds that people think Justin Bieber will be performing at the halftime. Allegedly. I didn't know we could bet on things like that. Y'all might need some interventions. We'll get into Brent Faiyaz up next. I got Uzi on the way.
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Let's do Wayne after that. Any requests, download or free our Heart Radio at Trima. Set the red mic. Hopefully you are recovering from the 4th. It wasn't too crazy. It's actually 2 weeks.

Columbia's Real Hip Hop and R&B. We are 100.1 The Beat. The beauty of the BET Awards that no one sees, unless you're in the industry, is the media room, which I was at all weekend long last weekend. And you can see all the interviews on my page. Let's see what G Herbo up next.

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Big Boy's Neighborhood, only on 100.1 The Beat. What's up, it's Ariel with you on this Sunday morning. Still got Leon Thomas headed in your direction. Quick question, how much time do you have on this Sunday? And can it include Lil Bow Wow? And I need you to go with me on this one, okay? Because it is worth it. We'll talk more next. Right now, Johnny Venus.

You're rocking with the best of the best, baby. We are 100.1 The Beat. Hey, it's Ariel with you on this Sunday morning, right? And to Ye and Lauren, here we go. Still got Beyonce and Uzi headed in your direction. What are some of your favorite podcasts? Let's talk more next.

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is Real Hip Hop and R&B. We are 100.1 The Beat. What's up? It's Ariel with you on this Sunday morning. Still got Kanye West and Chris Brown headed in your direction. And a little addition to the adult summer reading list. Yeah, we get to have one too. We'll talk more next. Right now, Mariah.

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What's up? It's Ariel with you on this Sunday morning. Young Miami Spin That still headed in your direction. Speaking of Young Miami, India Ari said we need to be boycotting the song Spin That. India, please. We'll discuss that more next. In the meantime, David Timms Rain Dance for your Sunday. Thanks for listening.

You're rocking with the best of the best, baby. We are 100.1 The Beat. What's up? It's Ariel with you on this Sunday morning. Still got Young Money and Mariah the Scientist headed your way. Plus, a tiny death. A new one. Wow, wow. And I need you to hear me out. Okay, we'll talk more about that next. Right now, Leon Thomas. Hey.

Columbia's real hip hop and R&B, 100.1 The Beat. Sunday fun day. I hope you had a great 4th of July. T-Roy right here inside your radio. Still got music on the way from Rihanna. Let me go ahead and start something right now with this new one from Brent Faiyaz. It's called Butterflies.

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Inside of your radio on a Sunday fun day, and today we listen and we don't judge. Coming up in less than 8 minutes, we're going to listen to my first message of somebody's confession. I got music on the way from Missy Elliott, but here's the new one from Kanye and Lauryn Hill.

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It is a Sunday fun day, T-Boy, right here inside your radio. 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

0: 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T-Boy right here inside your radio. And don't forget, we are tapped into the voicemail. Remember, we listen and we don't judge. Whatever your confession is, whatever you want to say, you can. 888-833-7691.
1: Yeah, I want to remain anonymous. I got three girls pregnant at the same damn time. I don't know what to do. I don't know if I should tell them. But they, none of them is my girl, so who cares? It's not like I live with any of them. And we ain't going to be together either when the kids come, so who cares? Anyway, it's my first kids. I don't know what to do. I don't know. It's about to be crazy. And they all pregnant around the same time, so the due date's like days apart for all of them. What the fuck?
0: Remember, we listen and we don't judge. 888-833-7691. Whatever your confession is, whatever your secret is, you can leave it on the voicemail. 888-TEEROY1 on your phone.
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The voicemail in 7 minutes after that, Lil Wayne, No Worries. But first, new music from Coilo Ray.

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1: Yeah, yeah. Ooh. 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Sisqó Bla Boy, Sisqó Bla Boy.
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1: Yeah.

Boys Neighborhood only on 100.1 The Beat. It is a Sunday fun day. More music on the way. Drake and Nicki Minaj would make me proud. Chris Brown is going to slide through too. But first, here's Leon Thomas with that mutt.

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The Kid Ferrari Simmons, as we roll commercial free, got some problems. ASAP Rocky featuring Drake, 2 Chainz, Kendrick Lamar. Wow. All of them on the same song? I forgot.

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I'm Ferrari Simmons. I got to thank everybody in Sand Hills for listening to us. 100.1 The Beat.

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The Kid from Rari Simmons, Roller Commercial Free, Lovers and Friends, Lil Jon and the East Side Boys with Ludacris coming up in 5 minutes. 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

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The Kid Ferrari Simmons, as we roll commercial free, got some spin that young Miami in 5 minutes. 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Do you have money? 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

0: that stand on it. Now it's can't stand me now. Has come lit up. I don't smoke no sweet shots. Slime with my gang and them, looking them like sisters.
1: That's the gun.
0: Be letting it go. I said about these niggas. I don't wanna hang with them. They don't have no
1: that
0: business.
1: Guy,
0: they be gone for anything.